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I want to be a man, man cub, and stroll right into town and be just like the other men. I'm tired of walking around. Oh, ooby-doo, I want to be like you. I want to walk like you, talk like you, too. 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

0: 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Bring the alarm, inform the truth. Send them out into the world, go to war on the flu. 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Now coming at your neck, sticking hands, something wrong with me. 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When you see just way too smart to question. The enemy, the brothers of a dark complexion. The governments of the world is dark infested. 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Uh-huh. Get it. Look, it gets low now.
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3: La franco-américaine, sans doute la meilleure chanteuse de jazz de ces 15 dernières années, a enregistré With Every Breath I Take avec un orchestre symphonique, le Metropole Orchestre. 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